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Artist The Spoon Man, a street musician in Seattle, the hometown of Soundgarden. And they wanted to honor the guy. They even had him on the song we just heard, The Spoon Man. Well, Joe Walsh put it together when he moved just outside Denver.

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0: Owings, I'm glad you're first. I could have sat here for the rest of my life and wouldn't have thought of Steppenwolf. Even though I know that, but it wasn't coming.
1: Yeah, that happens.
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2: 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Here it is. At first listen, this new wave genre melody appears to be an acoustic ballad about a man in love with a woman. His admiration for her is so strong that he sees her as almost magical. However, upon closer inspection of the lyrics, it becomes very clear that there is no relationship between the two. The narrator is simply an admirer from afar with an obsession.
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Alexa, play 106.7 The Fox.